the birth of the finest human, the master of all men, Muhammad, peace be upon him. The universe shone with the brightest lights, and the earth wore its greenest dress, welcoming his much-awaited noble rise, who restored the Prophet faith.

The intellectual proof that Allah exists without a place lies in the fact that God has the attributes of perfection. Needing others is not an attribute of perfection. The one who occupies place needs that place. The one who needs others, whether it is a place or any other creation, is not God. Moreover, as the mind determines that Allah existed without a place before creating places, the mind also determines that after Allah created the places, he still exists without a place.